So you're a tough guy, like you really rough guy. Just can't get enough guy, just always so puff guy. I'm that bad type, make your mama sad type.

I like it when you take control, even if you know that you don't own me. 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